0: Asia Business. It's all the business news you need.
1: Trading will be closely watched.
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10: Local context.
11: We are aiming across the board in Indonesia with a program what we called Elevate. So this is a scaling AI scaling program for the nation. Last year, we actually just completed 1.1 million of talent AI skilled together with the government agencies.
10: As Indonesia's data center industry expands, its success will depend not just on infrastructure, but on a skilled workforce. For Azgar, now working as a data center technician, the journey is just beginning. He plans to continue his studies in mechatronics and hopes to carry this path forward, inspiring the next generation to power Indonesia's digital transformation.

0: This is East Asia Tonight.
1: Good evening, I'm Atelia Edwards. Tonight's top stories from East Asia. South Korea's ruling Democratic Party dominates local elections. Despite losing the key Seoul mayoral race, President Lee's party tightens its grip on municipal governments a year into his presidency. Now, the EU and China are set for fresh talks in Paris with a view to easing tensions that are simmering over market access, subsidies and trade imbalances. Myanmar's foreign minister is in China for his first official visit.

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1: Witness the transition towards a more sustainable future. In Power to the People, Hikikomori, a growing phenomenon of social withdrawal, is now affecting youths in Singapore.
2: They always hide under the bed, doesn't want to go to school.
1: Follow four individuals over 6 months as families search for answers and possible solutions in shutdown. And as Singapore transformed over the past two centuries, so too did its rivers and waterways.
3: Before Raffles came to Singapore, it was once a wet rice paddy field.
1: Rediscover the water channels that once shaped the island in Lost Rivers this June on CNA. This is Singapore Tonight.
4: Good evening, I'm Angela Lim. In tonight's top stories, the Central Catchment Nature Reserve, a haven to Singapore's rich biodiversity, under attack by unscrupulous contractors. From solar panel waste to PET swab test, more Singapore researchers getting a leg up to bring their lab ideas to market. And the roots of depression may begin in childhood. A Singapore study reveals different early warning signs between boys and girls. Plus, the biggest World Cup ever, but a five-figure price tag is forcing some Singapore fans to stay home.

0: Also tonight, Indonesia's Deputy Minister for Immigration arrested. The second high-profile government official in 2 days to be accused of corruption. And Malaysian Prime Minister Anwar Ibrahim stresses deeper energy integration among ASEAN members to make AI affordable. But experts say geopolitical tensions are complicating efforts. Plus, Singapore prepares to farm rainbow trout for the first time, using technology that recreates its cold water habitat. The National Parks Board is investigating the unauthorized clearance of plants at a Lower Pierce Reservoir site that was part of a nationwide tree planting movement. The area was cleared and used to store construction materials. Conservationists say the incident shows that stronger vigilance is needed to protect Singapore's natural habitats. Alexandra Anand with this story.
1: An area meant to be protected, now a reminder of how quickly months of work can be undone. Nearly 90 native saplings and shrubs had been planted here by the community last year, under an initiative to grow 1 million trees in Singapore by 2030. But after an unauthorized clearance last week, half of the site has been stripped bare. And efforts are now underway to restore it.
2: Now, as you can see behind me, there are bags of what appears to be dried leaves that have been placed in this area. From what I've been told, these will be spread over the empty plot of land in what's been described as a temporary measure. We can see a sign there that says that reforestation is in progress. It's unclear how long that will take, but the tree planters that I spoke to say that it took them around 1.5 years for these saplings to grow, which, of course, now are no longer there.
1: NParks says the site had been cleared by a contractor for temporary storage of construction materials, despite prior instructions not to do so. CNA understands the contractor was employed by NParks for works in the area. It's unclear what works the contractor was involved in, but the site is located next to ongoing construction works, including a park connector project. One conservationist says more active enforcement could have helped to prevent the incident.
3: In a protected area, there are signages that says, you know, that things that you can do, you cannot do. For example, you know, taking plants or poaching of the animals, having boots on the ground through volunteers or the residents or hikers around the area could also help. And in this case, you know, a volunteer who was there saw that there was a clearing of the site, which were then notified to us.
1: She pointed to the importance of such natural habitats. Two of the five species planted served as a food source for a critically endangered monkey native to

0: Over the past 30 years, the fishing industry has come smack up against the limits of the planet.
1: Many populations really collapsed or close to collapse.
2: Friendship is an essential, wonderful part of being a human being.
3: Go out and say hello to people. Smile at them. Try to have conversations with people.
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2: 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My name is Shermin, and you might know me from my search for the one. 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
2: Hello, you all join the queue. The queue is over here. You go over here.
3: This place is super busy. It is one of the most challenging places to be deployed at.
4: Why so jam?
5: Everybody's going home. You get that kind of questions every day. It's a counterfeit passport.
4: Four bags crossed from departure walking area heading towards train track.
6: It could be illegal entry into Singapore.
7: I have a feeling it will come out.
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0: Send.
2: Can you proceed to post departure?
1: To set up the snake queue and the queue post.
3: Right now, the time is about 3:15 PM. A lot of travellers are streaming in. Due to the eve of public holiday, we are clearing more than 8,000 travellers per hour.

0: For the past 30 years, the fishing industry has come smack up against the limits of the planet.
1: Many populations really collapsed or close to collapse.
2: Friendship is an essential, wonderful part of being a human being.
3: Go out and say hello to people. Smile at them. Try to have conversations with people.

0: stand still. Come.
1: Can.
0: We just go over to that side, the entry point. We still maintain 100% all come here, right?
2: Yeah.
0: Right? Okay.
3: In terms of the bottleneck right now, we can see departure post Hong Kong is building up, where the travellers have to wait for the buses to come to go to Malaysia. The buses, they will come into our checkpoint, drop off the arriving travellers. Once they drop off travellers at the arriving bus concourse, they will make a U-turn to our departing site, pick up the departing travellers to bring them all to Malaysia.
0: But the turnover rate for the buses could be affected by jam.
4: All sergeant to any available FRT, don't mind proceed to departure bus 3. Departure bus 3, building up outside class already.
0: Rogers, FRT 1 Bravo, we'll proceed. So right now I'm going over to the Link Bridge area to assess the situation. Sometimes we might not be able to control the speed of the buses, but we can control the speed of the travellers. We ensure that they are all queuing up safely over here. So that is when we do a controlled release.
5: So controlled release is a way for us to manage the crowd. We are limiting the number of travellers who are entering the bus hall because the bus hall is already at max capacity.
6: Patty Chapel, one batch. You release one batch.
7: Roger, one batch.

0: common things that I will usually detect is cigarettes from Malaysia.
1: It doesn't follow the standardized packaging set by Singapore Customs.
0: Be it one box, one carton. So generally the misconception that people tend to get is that one box, open up, take out one cigarette, 19 sticks, still can bring in. So the answer is no. So another common detection that we also get is vapes. Based on my experience, the detection of vapes has been quite increasing. For vapes, I would say it's easier for them to hide because it doesn't have the sharp edges, right? So they can just conceal it anywhere, either on their body or in their belongings or somewhere inside the car, as opposed to cigarette boxes. So it's neither of yours, ah? Okay, but because you are the driver, right? And we already found this item. So this item will actually be your, like, you have to take credit for this, lah. Yeah, because it's found in your car. Yeah. And you are the driver. That one we can ask the officer later.
2: We actually found 3 open packets of cigarette and 1 e-vaporizer.
0: As we found that they were in possession of cigarette and vapes, we've actually directed them to the secondary office for further investigation. They may be jailed or fined or both. So, Absolum, would you may release Oscar 23, Tango?
3: Tango.
4: Our roles not only conduct checks on cars, but we also do checks on motorcycles as well. I drive, so I know what parts of the car to look at, but you asked me to check a motorcycle.
0: I feel like it's more of a challenge for me because I'm not familiar with the various motorcycle parts. This subject was actually flagged out for further checks after he completed his immigration clearance. Socks. It's inside a sock. We actually discovered that he had several concealed items inside his motorbike. So after questioning the subject, he admitted that the concealed items were cigarettes hidden in the socks.
5: So besides cigarette, anything else?
6: Only cigarette.
0: Bila dah hantar, awak balik Malaysia baru dia kasi awak duit?
5: So when you reach there, how did they know that you are already there?
6: Give the location.
0: Awak pergi kedai. Lepas tu, awak cakap dia taruh benda-benda ni semua. Jadi awak tak pernah nampak dia orang buat apa dengan motor awak lah.
6: Pasal tu ada juga.
0: Pernah nampak lah.
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7: Tak.
0: Kau apa?
7: Itu sini belakang, because we don't know how many cars. Let's go ahead.
0: Tangan ke belakang? Back scatter, 01 vehicle for scanning at detention yard. Ops room, don't mind, barrier 6. So it's about 5 a.m. We have actually moved the subject from our secondary office to detention yard to actually conduct a further scan on his vehicle. We have just activated the back scatter van, which is sort of a portable radiographic scanner to conduct scan on the motorcycle. But the backscatter van will take some time to arrive because it needs time to power up its functions.

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1: The Min Aung Hlaing made his trip to another powerful neighbor and longtime Beijing rival, India. The UK's foreign secretary also touching base with both Asian powers in China earlier this week and India now, where Yvette Cooper will be hoping to push through a landmark trade deal that could have stalled over steel imports. Well, the EU's trade chief meets the Chinese trade envoy in Paris, Mara Shevchevich, trying to take the sting out of tough European measures to tackle long-held concerns on imbalance and overcapacity.

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0: This is Singapore Tonight.
1: Good evening, I'm Angela Lim. In tonight's top stories, the Central Catchment Nature Reserve, a haven to Singapore's rich biodiversity, under attack by unscrupulous contractors. From solar panel waste to PET swab test, more Singapore researchers getting a leg up to bring their lab ideas to market. And the roots of depression may begin in childhood. A Singapore study reveals different early warning signs between boys and girls. Plus, the biggest World Cup ever, but a five-figure price tag is forcing some Singapore fans to stay home.

0: Well, Boeing is taking a cautious approach to launching new aircraft as it works through a record order backlog and delivery delays. We will speak to the company's global president, Dr. Brennan Nelson, on the next Asia First. We ask about the challenges facing the industry and what's next for the plane maker ahead of a major airline gathering in Brazil.
1: In Singapore and across the region, every story starts on the ground.
2: So we're expecting a high-stakes world that's seeing the global economic world.
1: From policy to business, we help you understand the changes and their impact.
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0: Late morning into lunchtime. I'm Cheryl Goh. I'll keep you company for midday 10 to 2. 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
2: Rise and shine, Singapore. Happy Friday. You've made it to the end of the week. Now, Singapore could soon face a new 12.5% tariff from the United States.
15: Okay, but what exactly are the allegations against us and how much should businesses be worried? We find out more.
2: Plus, the Dow closing at all-time highs as investors shift away from tech names. All these conversations coming right up. But first, the news. Good morning. Here are the latest headlines coming up from the CNA newsroom. I'm Hairian Todiman together with Susan Ng. The newly appointed chief of Indonesia's Free Meals program says the scheme will refocus its measures by cutting back on new kitchens and targeting people in more remote areas. Nanik Sudaryati Dayang was speaking after her predecessor was fired and arrested on corruption charges linked to the way the program was run. The new measures follow the government's move to slash this year's budget for the program by 20% to about $15 billion. Ms. Nanik said the move will boost efficiency and improve service, stressing that it

0: We are all fans.
1: 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We are all fans.
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2: Now, the morning report with Andrea Heng and Harianto Dima.
6: Hey, hey, it is the start of the morning report right here on CNA 938. Singapore is set to raise the salary to attract local bus captains. But is that enough?
7: And what happens if it doesn't attract the numbers needed for the workforce? We get an analyst to weigh in.
6: Plus, are strawberries laced with hundreds of pesticides and potentially leading to cancer? Our resident fact checker is standing by to clear the air. Good morning. Here are the latest headlines coming up from the CNA newsroom. I'm Harianto Diman together with Susan Ng. The newly appointed chief of Indonesia's free meals program says the scheme will refocus its measures by cutting back on new kitchens and targeting people in more remote areas. Nanik Sudaryati Deyang was speaking after her predecessor was fired and arrested on corruption charges linked to the way the program was run. The new measures follow the government's move to slash this year's budget for the program by 20% to about $15 billion. Ms. Nanik said the move will boost efficiency and improve service, stressing that it does not mean a reduction of the government's commitment to the scheme. The multi-billion dollar initiative by President Prabowo Subianto aims to provide free nutritious meals to millions of school children and pregnant women. But it has faced scrutiny over its hefty price tag and criticism over thousands of food poisoning cases.